Cause I'm only human after all, and you're only human after all. Don't put the blame on me. Don't put your blame on

0: familiar.
1: Yeah, you do too. But I just wanted to know, do you know somebody named? You know his name.
0: Oh yeah, definitely. I know his name.
1: But I just want to let you know that he's mine.

0: back on 6th Street, hearing you whisper through the phone, wait for me to come home.
1: VLR.